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1: Down Harlem way, they're all truckin', and here's Helen Ward to tell you all about it. Truckin'.

up then stepped a gambling man from Louisville, who tried to get a bet against the whippoorwill. Billy clasped the roll, it surely was a bear. The boiler, it exploded, blew them up in the air. The gambler said to Billy as they left the wreck, "I don't know where we're going, but we're neck and neck." Said Billy to the gambler, "Tell you what I'll do. I'll bet another 1,000 I'll go higher than you."

There's crepe on every steamboat that plows the stream from Memphis right to Natchez down to New Orleans. The wife of Mr. William was at home in bed when she got the telegram that steamboat's dead. Said she to the children, blessed honey lambs, the next papa that you

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You see, old Bates gave us a part at the club tonight. 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He's got the key to the house. I'm gonna knock on the door, see if I can get in. Open the door, Richard. You see, Richard sleeps in the back room. It's kind of hard to hear. Maybe I better knock a little louder. Open the door, Richard. I don't think Richard heard me yet. Knock one more time. 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Richard, open the door, please.

0: Richard, open the door, man. 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
1: Who's that widow, sweet?
0: That must be her sister, I guess. She wants to make sure this is me. She's trying to find out what's happening. Yes, it's me, and I'm late again.
1: Sweet, did you hear what the lady said?
0: No, what did she say?
1: She said you sure look common out here in the street.
0: Common? Man, I got class I ain't never used yet. I'm gonna knock again. Richard's got to get up. Open the door, Richard! Man, you got a key to the house?
1: No, sweet, I don't have a key. I don't have a key.
0: Somebody's got to get in the house. We can't climb in a transom.
1: Oh, well, I know he's in there.
0: How you know he's in there?
1: I can hear him breathing.
0: Ooh, let's lock one more time. Richard, open that door, man. Maybe Richard's gone.
2: Open the door, Richard. Open the door and let me in. Open the door, Richard.
0: How you know it's a
2: Richard, why don't you open
0: it? I know I got on the only suit. We ain't got but one suit between us. Now that's the reason why I don't like to room with nobody.

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0: 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You all want golden slippers.
1: Yeah.
0: Well, lose your weary blues. Watch the roads you're choosing.
1: Yeah.
0: One leads up to heaven. If you don't start repenting, you never...

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0: that made you the angel you are? 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

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Stay with us. 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

going way down Basin Street, baby, but I can't take you. Well, I'm going way down on Basin Street, baby, but I can't take you. And the way down yonder, and an ugly girl.

she hates corny waltzes and she hates the gavotte. And there's one big advantage if the music is hot. It's the fast-moving exit just in case something

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0: Schmiller, a big zent. 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

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I don't know whether I'm here or there. Those dreams that we saw, you built them up and you knocked them down. 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

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Play on the strings of her heart. 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

this film, sung by Billy Murray, Columbia Records. If a steamship weighs 10,000 tons and sailed 5,000 miles with a cargo large of overshoes and carving knives and files, if the mates were all

some chores to do. 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
1: Oh, you mean...

Deacon Johnson was a preaching to his flock at a big camp meeting one day. At a big camp meeting one day, when a brother who was sitting listening to the text got angry and was supposed to say, got angry and was supposed to say, brother, how can you preach and expect to teach these folks how to be good? 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And any time there's a thief around, my dogs commence to howl. I caught you, fam, but you declare you came to buy some foul. Jasper Johnson, shame on you. You can't preach and rob me, too. You might fool me now and then, but you don't buy foul at 2 a.m. I know what I'm talking about. I want all the people here to find you out so they can all stand up and shout. Shame on you, Jasper Johnson, shame on you. You can't preach and rob me too. You might fool me now and then. Lord, you don't buy foul at 2 a.m. I know what I'm talking about. I want all the people here to find you out so they

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0: for. 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
0: don't lose your head.

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1: Go ahead, hear one.
0: Yes, I heard.
1: Good, tell me something.
0: Though it wasn't told to me, I only heard.
1: Little keyhole business.
0: Oh, I heard.
1: Ear dropping.
0: Yes, I heard. Though it wasn't buzzed to me, I only heard.
1: Well, what'd you hear now?
0: Now he said that, she didn't know where she got it.
1: Uh-huh.
0: But he said that the law was gonna stop it. Oh, I heard.
1: I understand.
0: Yes, I heard.
1: Yeah.
0: Though it wasn't told to me, I only heard.
1: Boy, you ain't heard nothing. I overheard the same conversation last night, and it wasn't told to me. I only heard.
2: What'd you hear, boy?
1: Well, you don't have to tell nobody, see, because I overheard this, and it wasn't told to me. I only heard.
2: Well, tell us what you heard.
1: Now, he said that she didn't know where to buy it. And if it ever got out again, boy, there'd be a terrible riot. Oh, why?

0: what you heard, boy.
1: I want it, I want. I want it, I want. I want it, I want, wow, wow, wow, wow, wow, wow, wow.
2: There's your public, Irene. What are you going to do about it?
3: Well, I'm going to sing my prayer. Come on, Gene. Let's go.
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of Joyride On. Yes, sir, in a minute, we're going, boy. We're going on a choo-choo headed for better times. Oh, you know, Mr. Gloom, he won't be allowed. No, in that optimistic crowd. For this choo-choo, choo-choo is headed for better times. And listen, folks, don't pack a trunk of junk filled with yesterdays. No, no, because tomorrow, yes, sir, we're going to see sunshine. And you know, as we go from state to state, we'll be shouting things are great on that choo-choo, choo-choo headed for better times.

busy keeping house. Who makes the dressmaker's daughter while the dressmaker's busy making dresses? Gee, oh gosh, oh gee, that's what worries me. I know that the dressmaker must make dresses and the daughter's okay, she's chock full of yeses. But who makes the dressmaker's daughter while the dressmaker's busy making dresses?

Back from a time when life was simpler. No cell phones, no social media. But the radio tubes were always glowing hot on a Saturday night. That's what we do here. 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

I'd do if I could be with you for just 1 hour, if I could be with you. Now listen, honey, if I could be with you for just 1 hour tonight and free to do all the things I might, I want you to know that you couldn't go. So, boom, boom, boom, boom. If I could be with you, I'd love you so much. If I could be with you, I'd love you all night through. And I'm telling you true, you'd be anything but blue.

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I linger in the shower, and there isn't much rhythm in that waltz of mine. Ah, but lovely ones.

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0: looking at the ocean and the sky, and what did we see?
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0: Mike, Mike, play it, play it, please. 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
0: Let's see how that gadget works.
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But nowadays, in other ways, sweet maids are won and captured. 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

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The time is 30 minutes past the hour.

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That's my broad. Where'd you get that stuff at? Well, I'll knock you to your knees. 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Put this cat out of here. 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Get rid of that pistol. 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

0: And speaking of smiles, as our old friend James Whitcomb Riley remarked, smile a while, and while you smile, another smiles, and soon there'll be miles and miles of smiles because you smiled.
1: There's the smile of the baby that seems heaven sent.
0: The smile of the landlord who's after his rent.
1: The smile of the doctor who fills you with pills.
0: And the smile that you lose when he sends you the bills.
1: The smile of a man who's on needles and pins.
0: Till the nurse with a smile comes and tells him they're twins.
1: The smile of a mother when her baby croons.
0: And the smiles that we got in the corner saloon.
1: But Bill, you said, gosh, don't it seem quite a while?
0: Well, yes, but you...

Hanks Howe, before his last picture was released, Fred Astaire stopped over in New York on his way to Europe. Of course, everybody asked him about the music in Swing Time. Well, Fred said, there's one song that's going to be dynamite. The Way You Look Tonight. You're okay, Astaire. Hal Kemp and Bob Allen. And don't you dare swing it.

0: keep that breathless charm. 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

you, say you love me too. Oh, hits a mean, I wanna kiss you. Kiss a mean, you're grand. Bumpity, it's a hold me tight. I hope you understand. Hey, hits a kiss a bumpity, it's a kiss a moo. Makes no difference.

Now listen here, all of you. It is my pine top trouble. I want everybody to dance them just like I tell you. Say, hold yourself. Everybody get ready to stop. And when I say stop, don't move a peg. And when I say get it, everybody do a boogie-woogie. Hold yourself now. 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Yourself this time. Y'all get ready to stop. And when I say stop, don't move. 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Hold yourself. Mess around. 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

now, the real king of the hide beaters lets loose with a solid barrage, a synchronized stomp. Are you ready, maestro? Well, it would appear that you are indeed in the mood, Gene, but just a bit firmer, if you please. That'll really get it, so leave us leave.

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an old time, sing an old song, rolling down to Rio by the sea. 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

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Oh, Rio, everything will be okay. 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

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It's 1928. That's what we do here. 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

0: Slickaroo.
1: Yeah, man.
0: People are talking about you, fella.
1: Really? What they saying?
0: Man, they're saying you walk around the streets talking to yourself, and you're always talking about some fine new chick you've met.
1: Man, yeah, I met a fine chick. You know, sometimes I think I'm blowing my top about that chick.
0: Well, listen here, pal. You better take a friend's advice, and don't you never, never, never forget that variety is the spice of life.
1: Man, I know all about that variety stuff, but you see, this chick is so fine.
0: Oh, yeah? Well, let me tell you about some of the fine chicks I've

0: will, but that chick sure kill
1: them. Boys all say, ain't she neat?
0: She really is.
1: Well, I can tell you, she can't be beat. She's only pretty and just as sweet. M-I-

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I can give you kisses till you walk on air. 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You need protection, take my affection, you're my new ace in the hole. Press me close to you and

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And I met a lovely maiden on that midday afternoon. She promised she would wed me on a summer day next June.

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The time is 30 minutes past the hour.

But it does it. I don't know how it does it, but it does it. I don't know how it does it, but it does it. The fuddy-duddy watchmaker at the jewelry store. And I don't know how it does it, but it does it. I don't know how it does it, but it does it. I don't know how it does it, but it does it. He's got it on the beam steadier than ever before. Look at the old...

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I packed my grip and I grabbed my saxophone. Can't read notes, but I play anything by ear. I made up tunes on the sounds that I used to hear when I'd start to play. Folks used to say, sounds a little goofus to me. Corn-fed chords appeal to me. I like rustic harmony. Hold the note and change the key. Say, that's called goofus. No, not according to the rules that you learn at music schools. But the folks just dance like fools. They all go goofus. Got a job, but I just couldn't keep it long. The leader said that I played all the music wrong, so I stepped out with an outfit of my own. Got together a new kind of orchestra, and we all played the same goofus harmony, and I must admit, we sure made a hit. Goofus has been lucky.

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The way it was done 90 years ago. 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That's what we do here. 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

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The time is 30 minutes past the hour.

up in the world. 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

0: And now, Woody, would you help me move the microphone over to the Vibes here while we pick up Terry Gibbs as he plays You Came Along from Out of Nowhere?
1: Well, you got four bars to make it, so we'll start the introduction, then you carry it over there, and we'll come out even, all right?
0: Okay.
1: Grand. One, two.
2: Hurry.

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0: Oh boy, what's wrong with you? Howdy, how now? Have you gone crazy too?
1: There, you should see who fell for me. Just look over there.
0: Over where?

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1: No, it kind of strikes me that I know her thus, and she's your girlfriend. Howdy, how down?
2: You big sap, what lucky chap.
0: Yes, I'm her boyfriend now.
1: And she's your girlfriend. Howdy, how down? It's her name, Tess.
0: How'd you guess?
1: And you're her boyfriend.
0: Why, of course.
1: And she's your girlfriend. Howdy, how down? Does she live alone?
0: Mm-hmm.
1: Is this her phone?
0: Yes.
1: And you're her boyfriend.
0: No. Well, what of it?
1: Is this your watch?
0: Hey, where did you get that?
1: She gave it to me. Last night. Girlfriend.
0: No, no, no, no. You see this thing?
1: That's my diamond ring.
0: Well, it looks like we're both a couple of chumps now.

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Hello again. You're swinging down the lane with David Miller. Today we salute listeners to station WITY in Danville, Illinois. Today also, we inaugurate a series of episodes that review the most popular songs of the period 1935 to 1950, as determined by an advertising agency that every week interviewed a cross-section of music stores from coast to coast, inquiring what were the best-selling records and sheet music. They also asked orchestra leaders to name the most requested songs. Putting this information together, they produced a weekly radio broadcast that counted down the top 10 songs of the week. It was called Your Hit Parade. From a book entitled This Was Your Hit Parade by John R. Williams, I've selected the songs that were in first place for at least 4 weeks, sometime between 1935, when the program started, and the end of 1950, when the program switched to a weekly TV program. So it is that we start off with two songs that were recorded by the Benny Goodman Orchestra. In 1937, it was Good Night, My Love, with a vocal chorus by Ella Fitzgerald. Then we follow up with a 1939 recording featuring Martha Tilton on the vocal and Ziggy Elman on trumpet. It's And the Angels Sing.

That was Ella Fitzgerald singing with the Benny Goodman Orchestra, and then Martha Tilton and Ziggy Elman also with the Goodman Band. Interesting fact about the first one, Benny Goodman recorded on the RCA Victor label. Ella was guest artist, but she was under contract to another label, Decca. So very soon after the record's release, RCA was forced to stop selling that record, which became a collector's item. Next, we have another tune that was in first place for 4 weeks in 1945. The biggest recording of Candy was made by Capitol Records with a dynamite vocal team. First, Johnny Mercer, and then he's followed by Joe Stafford and the Pied Pipers.

Benny Goodman's back again with his interpretation of a song that topped the hit parade for 4 weeks in 1936, when the Goodman Band was just getting started. It's a song written by Matty Malnick with lyrics by the man we just heard from, Johnny Mercer. Helen Ward gives a spirited reading of Goody Goody.

We borrow a theme from the classics for our next hit song. In 1939, Glenn Miller had a big recording of a song with the title of Moon Love, sung by Ray Eberly. Classical music lovers will recognize the song as being borrowed from the second movement of Tchaikovsky's Fifth Symphony.

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0: Have you noticed we can make out every word of the lyrics to these songs? What a concept. We go back to 1938 to hear someone who has lost her loved one for at least a little while. Edith Wright sings the sad lyrics to Music Maestro Please, accompanied by the Tommy Dorsey Orchestra.

remember the TV sitcom The Adventures of Ozzie and Harriet. It was on TV for 14 seasons and introduced the public to their two sons, David and Ricky. Before the show was launched in 1952, Ozzie Nelson had a successful dance orchestra with Harriet Hilliard as his vocalist. Harriet, soon to become Harriet Nelson, listen to them perform a hit song from 1938, Says My Heart.

Glenn Miller is back again, and once again, Ray Eberle does the vocal honors. It's a tune from 1939, Stairway to the Stars, another composition of Matty Malnick, this time with lyrics by Frank Signorelli.

Certainly one of the longest running bands was led by Guy Lombardo. This native of London, Ontario, was a band leader from the late 1920s right up till the time of his death in 1977. Especially well known for his many appearances on New Year's Eve, as he and the band welcomed the new year with their interpretation of Auld Lang Syne. The band was something of a family affair. For the 1937 hit, That Old Feeling, Guy called on his brother Liebert to introduce the tune on the trumpet, while brother Carmen gave us his quavering vocal chorus.

last night and got that old feeling. When you came in sight, I got that old

We have another so-called sweet band now, led by Hal Kemp. He played just for dancing and was quick to grab a popular song of the day and give his unique arrangement. His band recorded Whispers in the Dark in 1937 with a vocal by Bob Allen.

whispers in the dark, while stars are in the blue. Upon a night like this, perhaps

Johnny Mercer is back with his big hit of 1945. It's a great song of optimism. Mercer claimed that his publicity agent went to hear a popular evangelist of the day, Father Divine, and heard him urge his listeners to accentuate the positive and eliminate the negative. What a great idea for a song, Mercer thought.

0: Accentuate the Positive, sung by the man who wrote the song, Johnny Mercer. You're swinging down the lane with David Miller.
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0: Time for this week's trivia question. One of the catchphrases of the 1920s to describe something that was really great was, "It's the cat's pajamas." Name another phrase from that period that had the same meaning and mention an insect rather than a cat. Answer next week when we play tunes from that period. Now back to the tunes that were number one on your hit parade for 4 weeks. A 1936 film, Pennies from Heaven, starred Bing Crosby. He sang the title tune in the movie, and his recording of it sold like hotcakes.

Earlier in the program, we heard Ray Eberly singing with Glenn Miller's band. Now it's time for his older brother, Bob, to sing a hit song from 1938, written by the Gershwin brothers. George wrote the music in 1930. Ira added lyrics in 1937. Lots of brothers involved here because we heard the Tommy Dorsey Orchestra earlier. Now it's his older brother, Jimmy, who leads the band as they play Love Walked In.

Earlier, I encouraged you to listen to the lyrics of the songs we're featuring. They're beautiful examples of poetry, like the next tune, one taken from the movie Love Affair. The tune was sung by a group of children in an orphanage. Glenn Miller's orchestra had a big selling record, again with Ray Eberly at the mic. Simple title, simple message. Wishing will make it so.

Glenn Miller's orchestra with Ray Eberle on the vocal. From 1939, when the Miller Orchestra was just gaining traction, beginning to attract national attention and admiration. Today we're on the first lap of a journey that will take several weeks to complete, especially since we'll skip a few weeks in between before presenting part two and beyond. We're pursuing a trip prompted by the book This Was Your Hit Parade, compiled by John R. Williams. And we have a very popular song from 1950 that featured a country-style singing group, The Weavers, backed by an orchestra under the direction of Gordon Jenkins. 4 weeks in the number one position, it's Good Night, Irene.

During World War II, many popular songs had a theme that reflected our country's involvement in that war. The Alvino Ray Orchestra brings us one of those tunes, a reference to an enlistee in what was then called the Army Air Corps. Alice King, one of the four King sisters' vocal group, sings, "He Wears a Pair of Silver Wings."

Every one of the songs we've heard today topped the popularity charts for exactly 4 weeks, sometime in the time period 1935 to 1950. In a few weeks, we'll hear more of these songs, gradually moving on to songs that topped the charts for 5 weeks or more. 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Next week, we'll mark a significant anniversary, the 125th anniversary of the birth of band leader Ted Lewis. Join in the celebration, won't you? And go swinging down the lane with David Miller.

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1: Right now, I'd like to turn the spotlight over to our guest star for today, Margaret Whiting.
2: Thank you, Les. It's always good to be here with you and the boys in the band on the Navy show. So let's begin with Moonlight in Vermont.

0: going across the sea, my lad. 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
1: Thanks, Dad.
0: You've got a great big job to do. A job that must be done.
1: Yes, Dad.
0: If you should meet a lady there that I knew years ago.
1: Yes?
0: Just give her my kind regards. How?

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1: 80 kilometres? That's yes. A long way, Dad.
0: Yes, son, I went and saw her. And another time we were going up the line of Passchendaele. And you know, it was a dark night, and you could hear... Shell hole on the right.
1: Shell hole on the right.
2: Shell hole on the right.
0: Shell hole on the left.
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3: Shell hole on the left.
0: There she was, Mademoiselle from Armentières, coming up the line with us.
1: Blimey, Dad, did you do any fighting at all? Boy.

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Stay with us. 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
1: No gimmicks, no nonsense. 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

0: do. I know that you can see it too. You heard my song and now I'm through. I'll leave the verdict up to you.
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I'm on my way home, I'm on my way home. 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Something that she'll adore. Now can't you guess who it's for? It's for someone with hair growing whiter, who's happy because I'm on my way home. Not so sweet are the things that you chew when you eat. 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I'm on my way home, I'm on my way home. Why is my heart feeling lighter? I'm on my way home, I'm on my way home. Why did I buy something nice at the store? Something that she'll adore. And can't you guess who it's for? It's for someone with hair growing whiter, who's happy because I'm on my way home. I've been shopping, and I'll put you wise. I've got packages of every size. Here's a half a dozen knitted ties for my brother and another. Here's a parasol that's very plain for my pretty little sister Jane. And here's a nifty little walking cane for my father, but I'd rather not tell you what. But there's one package more that I bought at the store. Now can't you guess who it's for? It's for someone with hair growing whiter, who's happy because I'm on my way home. Mm-hmm. Yes, sir, she's happy because I'm on my way home.

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0: Oh, well, look a here, Mama. What you gonna say?
1: Oh, well, I gotta get up and go to work today.
0: Oh, well, I'll go down and put the coffee on.
1: Oh, well, hurry up, Papa, 'cause I should have been.